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0: 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Henry 1.
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0: Delayed report of vandalism at Twin Lakes today at 1300. RP's car tire was slashed. He's still on PBX. He lives in Lincoln.
1: Can't afford it, you can send my cell phone.
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0: 1212 Main Street, 1212 Main Street. RP's ex-wife is refusing to leave. He's wanting an officer to come and escort her off the property.
1: Ten four. My cell phone 67 will be en route.

0: 162 Seward.
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0: Sir, is there any information about the female being 1073 or anything of that nature?
2: 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He just stated she was refusing to leave when he asked her to.
0: 10-4.

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0: Still 160, so you're on 2960 on both parties yet?
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0: Rachel Marie Kelly, Stone Alliance, K King Lee, Edward L. Lincoln, at Lincoln, Wyoming, Stone First, all Robert A. Adam, Wyoming, Charles H. Henry, Lee, Edward L. Lincoln, at Lincoln, middle initials, and Mary, date of birth is 2004, 17, for the female.

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1: Third booking, 1097, reference to the female. She's in the Locust Apartments, apartment number 2.

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0: 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So first, Adam, Nora, David, Robert, Edward, William, then it shall be Boy. Date of birth, 1976-04-23.

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0: I'll be out with a vehicle at 34 and stand by her. Be out of the vehicle, 34 on Crooked Mile, standby for plate balance, struck a deer.
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0: Vehicles, no plates, has in transit.

0: 3, G. George, C. Charles, U. Union, K. King, A. Adam, E. Edward, E. David, 7, P. Tom, G. George, 301720. Should be Nebraska. Dude, you may not also have any title history on it since it's a 26. It may not have been titled before.
1: Four. I got that VIN white 2026 Chevy Silverado, no registration. Previous title, Kelly Hartshorn of Utica. Showing entrance.

0: 162 Stewart. 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Need to get go around 2960 on Kelly Hartshorn, date of birth 1969-0614.
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1: Go ahead.
2: And it's 4167-4.
1: I believe so. Break 4162.
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0: Was that date of birth 1969-06-14?
1: Devlin.
0: 10-4. I'm not getting a return for Kelly Hartshorn at that date of birth. Do you have Olin?
1: 10-4, G George, 1601-2217.

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0: 1046 Midwest, please advise them. 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
1: 10-4.
0: Also, advise him that the front right wheel is going to be immobile. 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
0: Did you have traffic?
1: 10-4-252 with Nebraska 16 J John 475 on a blue Kia Forte. We'd be on Main Street. 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

0: for 167 Zurich. Since we know it's 60 in the basket, why came out?
1: Go ahead.
0: Brittany Lynn Adams, spelling last. A. Adam, D. David, A. Adam, M. Mary, S. Ham, spelling first. P. Boy, R. Robert, I. Ida, T. Tom, C. Tom. N. Nora, E. Edward, Y. Young. My initials, M. Lincoln. Date of birth is 2007, 1102, Nebraska, white female.
2: Six and zero.
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0: 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Jackson 0-0-10.
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0: 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Go ahead. East Hillcrest and Coachman with Nebraska 16, Peapaw 833 on a white Kia Soul.
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0: Carlos Ariel Diaz, spelling last. D. David I. Ida Adam Z. Zebra. Spelling first. C. Charles A. Adam R. Robert L. Lincoln O. Ocean S. Sam. Middle initials A. Adam. Date of birth is 1971-09-29. Florida Hispanic male.

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0: 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It was 1065.
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0: 10-4 also.
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1: Sorry, 5-2.
0: 404, westbound, Nebraska passenger, B-Boy, D-David, B-Boy, 676, BDB, 676. It is on a gray Chevy Cruze.
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0: Show me out with a vehicle, 34 and Crooked Mile. There may have been another 1044 car deer, however, I'm not sure yet.
1: 10-4.
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0: You guys show me a 10-8 code to your thing, 10-4. She had just pulled over to the side of the road to resolve a phone issue.
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0: Sewer 91611.
1: Sitting on one.
0: 1998, 329th Road. I have it as a 1034, but nothing active currently. Husband is on his way home. Wife is afraid things are going to get worse once some deputy's there when he arrives.
1: She wants deputies there when she arrives? When he arrives?
0: Yes, yes, she is requesting deputies be there. She is unaware of how long it'll take him to get home.
1: Does she know where he's coming from?

0: 611, 610, 613.
1: Yeah, I'm in route right now.
0: Yeah, just making sure you guys copied.

0: Sir, number 611.
1: Good.
0: Number 611. Male subject does have weapons. Unknown if he has any on him, but he definitely has access to weapons.
1: Now,
0: 2320.

0: 610-603. Okay. Is there a maroon two-door sedan there?
1: Doors?
0: A small two-door Chevy sedan, maroon in color.
1: There's a four-door Chevy small-door, small vehicle.
0: Like a Chevy Cobalt or something?
1: Yes.
0: Okay, since I'm getting probably there then.

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1: Go ahead.
0: It's 1525, but the caller, I don't know where I said.
1: Ten four.
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2: What do you have to make contact with the RLP?
0: Do you want me to make contact with RP and have her come out?
2: 10-4, she has a locked gate to her front door, her whole curtilage. Oh, make contact with her when they're out front, come to the gate, and have a conversation with her.
0: 10-4.

0: Seward 613, she's coming up.
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0: 就是对18 to 5 RP. Spouse was not there. She was advised that if she shows that maybe things escalate, that we return. For now, you're still 28 to 8 02.
1: 10 4 23 47.

0: 6 from this room.
1: Go ahead, 610.
0: I'm going to try to call her again and see if there was something here. I have a series here, so I'll make sure it was over the phone.
1: Ten four, you were broken. I heard over the phone.
2: You try to make 25 with the RP and just make sure that it was her yelling over the phone and it's not an active disturbance at this time.
1: 10-4, you want me to make 1025 with RP?
2: Yes, please.

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1: Good.
0: To make 1025 was 1077, unable to leave 1070, went straight to voicemail.

0: 21610.
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0: I have RP on PBX. It was all over the phone.
1: 10-4, I'm going to try to drive around Staplers and see if I can locate that mail or try to get this out once the forest escalates.

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1: Yo.
0: I think, at least I think of the past us is up here at the school. I'll turn around and try to get a 39 on it. The old school building on top of the hill.
1: It's what, 3, not 4 behind you?

At least that 39 does not belong to him. 613-611. Yeah. The pickup he was in was like a goldish silver. I know the driver's side rear fender on the bed was rusted. Simpler.

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1: Yeah,

0: 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Were you 10-4 in reference 2960s?
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0: No 1029, not 1016, the locals go with also.
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0: Turn 8 is due south of O Street, with the best plate. Adam Charles Boy, 022, is coming to a gray or silver at 150.

0: This one, please, 10-29-10-6. You're welcome to pass the mail on to you.
1: Go ahead.
0: Adam F. Garden. Small F. George Adam Robert Tom Oceanor. First. Adam David Adam Mary. Initial F. Frank. Date of birth 2000-06-14.

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1: Okay, got you down safe, Brian West, 149.

0: sent from there, sir.
1: Go ahead.
0: Did they say that worked for him?
1: She wasn't sure, but was going to contact corrections.
0: 10-4, I don't even have permission to get into that screen. It's 1078, so I'm not much more help than that. But I'll be 76.
1: 10-4, 0302.

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1: Well, my sister wants to go camping, so my parents took us in our new Nissan Pathfinder through a mountain trail.
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1: No, it's not over yet. 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
1: 6-7. VOA.
0: 467, suspicious activity. Domino's. RP observed two subjects dressed in all black entering through the front door about 10 minutes ago.
1: Okay, 4.
0: Sir, 516.

0: 1673.
1: 4167.
0: Domino's. The Domino's restaurant is secured. There are two female workers at the side of Jimmy John's, and they have black shirts on. Everything's 10-4. You can show me 10-8 code, too.
1: Sure, 5-21.

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1: Four also.
0: Good also.
1: If Milford gets 1097 and the door is locked, you'll have to have 1025 with 41. He'll have the keys for that.
0: Good Poor, I do have a door code.
1: And for the door code works for the front door, but the other residential buildings and doors are a key.
0: Come on.

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Two false alarms detected. 1015 Linden Ave, apartment 45. 1015 Linden Ave, apartment 45. Second page, 0535.

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1: 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Go for 6-6.
0: 10-4. That reference rescue call 4-1 is on scene. 10-22.
1: 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Now it's 6-6, sir.
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Я твоя игра. To Firefighter 415 IED eastbound, Colorado passenger plate A, Adam C. Charles at Lincoln 737. Colorado passenger Adam Charles Lincoln 737 on a gray Ford Edge.

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1: Go ahead.
0: 978, I'm having an internet connectivity issue. I'll try to work on it with IT, just that's me.
1: 10-9 after internet issue?
0: I'm going to try working on it with IT, just 1078. I'm aware and working on it.
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0: Just 1078 on 294th near Old Caney Road in the northbound shoulder. RP's truck broke down. He's going to get it towed either today or tomorrow. It's a GMC Sierra Brown. 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
0: I'm starting your parking violation, e-spec and rainbow. I got plate when ready. Idaho 2, T Tom, D George. Sorry, I'm going to start over. Idaho 2, T Tom, D David, G George, 536.

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0: 10-4. Animal call, 51 Fraser Street, Garland. 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He believes it's rabid. It's drooling, lethargic, and clenching its teeth.

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0: Ruin 6, one more.
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0: Intake received. Reference. Early morning yesterday. EMS call. Discussed yesterday. Does not meet definition.
1: Temper. The implication number on it, and we'll handle it tonight.

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0: 6, go.
1: 911 open line. 286 224th Road. They went to Saline County. They advised they blocked it at this address and it sounded like it was in someone's pocket. No answer on callback.
0: So, 4, go ahead and create a call for service and assign it to me.
1: 10-4.

0: 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I'll be 1098 West today, code 2 for now. That address does not exist. It's in the middle of a field on 224th, just south of Yankee.
1: 10-4.

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0: 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I'll advise everything is 10-4. 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

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Sunset Inn, Group 154, 3629 Progressive Road, Group 154. 63-year-old female is conscious and breathing, extreme pain all over, dizzy and lightheaded. 63-year-old female is conscious and breathing, extreme pain all over, dizzy and lightheaded. Shudrick, call Manpower Page, 10-13-06.

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0: Only a Nebraska operator when you're available.
1: But...
0: Last name, the boy, A. Adam, R. Robert, L. Lincoln, E. Edward, E. Edward, and Nora. First name, B. Boy, L. Lincoln, A. Adam, Z. Zebra, E. Edward. Shows the full middle name of Quinton. Q. Queen, U. Union, I. Ida, and Nora, T. Tom, O. Ocean, and Nora. Date of birth, 2007, 1028, October 28, 2007. 29 seconds,

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1: The 400.
0: 397 westbound, it's Mississippi Fleet, F. Frank, at Lincoln, 46460. Frank Lincoln, 46460 on a GMC Sierra.

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1: 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She advised they are going to try to get it out today. 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

0: Warren Dearling.
1: Four Dearling.
0: I'll be out of my unit. San Angelo's on Superior.
1: Six,

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1: Sixteen

0: 536 South 13th Street. Or he advises his daughter is on probation. She snuck out last night around 22:24. She tried to come back at 5:24 this morning. The doors were locked and he hasn't seen her since. He would like to talk to someone.
1: Ten four. You take his name and phone number. I'll give him a call back in a few minutes.
0: 1634.

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1: The 5-2.
0: 398 westbound Nebraska passenger A. Adam Y. Young C. Charles 977 AYC 977 White RAV 4, so it's expired.
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1: 409.
0: 10-8 from the office.
1: 1631.
2: Lincoln.
1: Okay. Did you want?

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1: 16-58.

0: 109 Edmonton, 1044. I'll be on Northwest 48th, just under I-80. I'll get you the vehicles in a second.
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0: 10-4. I'm in construction west. I don't have to get turned around, but I'll be in route.
1: The office,
2: though. 109 Lincoln, if you want to let him know. Female, 44 years old, lighthead, anemic also.

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1: 2342.
0: 1041.
1: 1031.

0: 4109 I can. Or 1039 I'm ready.
1: Good.
0: Two two Nebraska, 22 Peepaw, 814, 22 County P, 814, CRV, looking to this 44-year-old female.
1: 70-4.

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1: Okay.
0: LPD is requesting to know if you want 1089.
1: Yeah, I'll take one.
0: 10-4, 17-0.

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0: I don't think so.
1: 10-4, I'll go 10-8.

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1: Individual's been in and out of consciousness.
0: Being out the 403 ID eastbound, 1045, semi versus vehicle, unknown exact injuries. Deputy is 1097. They believe there's one lane blocked. 7010.
2: Which side was that on? 403 westbound?
0: Eastbound.
2: Do you know if it's east or west of the interchange?

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0: 个地方进。
1: I'm Highway 2 and Highway 77, but I'll try to work towards that 745 as well, 403.
0: 10-4, 7-3-13.

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1: 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I'll probably make it at first.
0: Okay.
1: Ten 59 units are on to the 403 eastbound. Switch to 8 secure 4, 8 secure 4, 1714.

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0: 7045.
2: Yeah, 9.
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3: 10-4. Lincoln, 5-4. 6-7-7, good. Being routed to TSCI, State Corrections, and Tecumseh. For Johnson County, they have an inmate medical. You're going to be transporting or requesting SSA with the inmates. Advise start towards Tecumseh, and they will call back when they know where he's being transported to TSCI. Then

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1: Yeah.
0: Just 1078, 3471 Branch Oak Road. 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They have multiple ear tags, possibly orange and yellow. Just wanted to let us know.

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0: But there's not
2: Do they need any more units with the other 1045?
0: No, no. 242 advised. They were 1044.
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0: 73.

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2: 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Good 5-4.
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2: 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Just 1078, they're still at Tecumseh. I believe he's going to be going to Johnson County Hospital. They'll call back if that changes.

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0: and 4. Just about that, let's go ahead. Change of plans. Johnson County advised inmates being transported up 50 to Highway 2 to go to St. E's, requesting you be en route to Highway 2 to meet with the ambulance to escort back into Lincoln.
1: It's 10-4.
0: 18-18.

0: County, Lincoln.
1: 342.
0: That's Johnson County already started rolling with that 1015.
1: Yes, yes.
0: 34254. I think from where I'm at, I could probably get down to Highway 2 and 50 quicker than you can. Why don't you just let me handle it from here, and I'm sure we'll probably have to have multiple units trading off with this detail.
2: 10-4.
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0: Mile marker 8 on the Beaver Crossing Spur. Brass passenger 8. B-boy 7. 559. 8. B. 7,559. It's on a white Altima.
1: Hey, there's one.

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I'm right at the Lancaster Auto line on Highway 2, and Johnson County's dropped off. I've jumped in the escort. 10 more.

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0: 1062 404 eastbound Pennsylvania, M. Mary, P-Paul, P-Paul 8028, MPT 8028 on a silver Honda Pilot.

74, unauthorized use, 388 westbound. 1074, unauthorized use, 388 westbound for a silver Kia Optima taken by boyfriend, bumper damage, possibly back en route to Hastings, unknown plate. Westbound from the 388, 1841.

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driving westbound, silver Kia Optima, bumper damage, possibly without a plate, reckless driver, unauthorized use.

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1: Reference that vehicle, puzzle plate 14 B-Boy, Dijon 23, Nebraska, does return to vehicle similar description. Previous reports show that it is unauthorized use, currently stopped at the 383, probably getting gas, or still PBX and tracking. 1078.
0: 10-4, can you give me that plate one more time?
1: 10-4, it is 14 B-Boy, Dijon 23. Again, 14 Boy John 23, also showing driver is 1060. 1848.

Lane P. Brown, last name. Boy, Robert Ocean, William Nora, first name. Lincoln Adam Nora Edward, Michelle T. Tom, Deborah, 1997, 1211.

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0: 3, Victor William. Tom John, 7. 1, King, 8. 6, Mary, 7. 1, 2, 1, 4, 7.
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0: 65 reference bin, no 1029 on a black 2006 VW Jetta sedan. Shows current registration 768 Edward Henry, 768 Edward Henry to a Landon Schnurley out of Wolbach. Expiration August 2026. I'm sure it's found.
1: 10-4.
0: Okay.
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2: 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Still showing the 383 ID westbound at the gas station.
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1: 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Black over brown, 508-200.
0: 10-4, just crossing the 368 westbound with Nebraska 1-4, beat boy, J-John 2-3. Sit back and see if I can get some 1089 before I go 1082. Does York have anybody available?
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